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Save tonight and fight the break of dawn. Come.

night. 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These streets are far from black and white. Nobody knows a thing about what's wrong with light. There's only darkness down the road, but you're the light that's shining through silver and gold. And I know I'll always be alright.

And the rain comes down like tears, like tears. And the rain comes down.

clock that fade. Promises are always made. 10 soldiers on the front parade. 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

0: softly cling. Crowns of paper lies they bring. 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
1: Die KI-Musiknacht bei Antenne Landau.